Hallelujah. Praise the Lord. And may God bless you as you listen to this CD and join with us to praise the Lord. This CD highlights God's names, His character, and His miracles, and uses them to praise and worship Him based completely on the Scriptures. As you join in praising God, the presence of God will come down and fill you, and His presence will bring you His abundant blessings. May God bless you as you use this CD. Before we start, let's look to God in prayer. Father God, we thank You and we praise You, for You are worthy of all honor, of all glory, and of all praise. And Father, I pray even now that Your presence would just come down and fill Your children who are listening to this CD. And I pray, O God, that the Spirit of God would begin to move powerfully in their lives. Thank You, O God, for Your God who inhabits praise. And we know that Your presence is here even now. And may the name of Jesus Christ be praised. And to Him be all glory, all honor, and all praise. In the matchless name of Jesus we pray. Amen. Amen.

Hallelujah. Praise the Lord. And may God bless you as you listen to this CD and join with us to praise the Lord. This CD highlights God's names, His character, and His miracles, and uses them to praise and worship Him based completely on the Scriptures. As you join in praising God, the presence of God will come down and fill you, and His presence will bring you His abundant blessings. May God bless you as you use this CD. Before we start, let's look to God in prayer. Father God, we thank You and we praise You, for You are worthy of all honor, of all glory, and of all praise. And Father, I pray even now that Your presence would just come down and fill Your children who are listening to this CD. And I pray, O God, that the Spirit of God would begin to move powerfully in their lives. Thank You, O God, for Your God who inhabits praise. And that Your presence is here even now. And may the name of Jesus Christ be praised. And to Him be all glory, all honor, and all praise. In the name of Jesus we pray. Amen. Amen.